0: J80s. Here we go. Another interesting fun fact. Nostalgia is a funny thing, a bit like looking at today's playgrounds and thinking, where has all that concrete gone? Go for it, Brian.
1: Indiana Jones and the Last Crusade. Oh, another four joint. The Last Crusade, because it was a Spielberg-Lucas joint, was originally a lot more insane. Its opening was going to feature Indy fighting a ghost baron, and the plot was going to revolve around the Monkey King. Instead, we got more Jesus, and who doesn't love Jesus?
0: Interesting fact. Thanks, Brian. Let's get back to the music. This is J80s.

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0: J80s. Here we go. Fun facts you may have forgotten about, or you may say, wow, that takes me back. Go for it, Brian.
1: Button Moon. This show followed the adventures of Mr. Spoon and his family as they traveled to Button Moon in their homemade rocket ship. It aired from 1980 to 1988 and was a favorite among young children.
0: Brian does go on somewhat. Only joking. Let's get back to the music. This is J80s.

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song fade out, as we've come to expect from Neil Young. That from the album Living With War from 2006, Looking For A Leader, aren't we all? Good evening, Andy Marks here until 10 o'clock this evening in the hot seat. Very warm indeed. And we've got four feature spots. If you don't know all about those already, I'll let you know as we get to them. The first is around about 20 minutes, 15 minutes time.

That was Pearl Jam, of course, recorded in 2004 at the Benaroya Hall, yeah, in downtown Seattle, Washington. And I just admit, actually, that I didn't realise that was a live version. But don't worry, I haven't cheated you out of any live tracks. There will be two live tracks at 20 past 7 this evening. That, of course, is British Summertime.

Yeah, Alice Cooper taking the lead vocals on that one. Sounds like they're having fun. And why not? Johnny Depp also playing on that one as well. Welcome to Bushwhackers from the Hollywood Vampires album Rise. That was from 2019, what, 7 years ago? Amazing how it flies, isn't it?

0: Music from 1974, the Southern Hillman Fury Band, and Falling in Love. If you do want to get in touch during the next, 2 hours and 40 minutes, please do so. This is the way to do it.
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0: And it's just about that time, actually, where we play a couple of live tracks, one of which you might have heard a little bit earlier, but we overlooked that one, weren't we? I'm not at my best, I have to say. Right, the first of which comes from Thin Lizzy, actually, from the Black Rose Only One Night album, and sounds very much like this.
2: Somebody said Black Rose. You want to hear Black Rose?

John Sykes taking the lead vocals there, recorded, I believe, in 1996, but I can't be sure where it was actually recorded. No details here that I have. Released on an album called One Night Only, released in June 2000, so what, 6 years ago now, but very not 26 years ago. I'm going to repeat myself and say, where does the time go? I really don't know, but the following track I do know about, recorded at the Oval. In 1971, September 1971, you probably guess exactly who it is. I'm sure you do.

original lineup indeed, back in 1971. In fact, the 18th of September 1971, and The Who, live at the Oval. I can't explain. More live music next week, of course, when Mike O will be sitting right here in this very seat. I promise you, it's true.

0: song all about a black Ford Mustang. And did you recognise the voice at the beginning? Iggy Pop. It was. Really, it was.
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the band from West Bromwich, actually, called Judas Priest, and the title track from their album at the time, back in 2014, Redeemer of Souls. From Albumhead, this is Monday Live, also from WCRV 97.7, Lake Ariel, Pennsylvania, Royal City Rock, Vancouver, British Columbia, and J80s on DAB. In Ibiza and Tenerife, this is Monday Live. And something new now from Evanescence.

Sanctuary is the sixth album released from Evanescence. That particular song was recorded last year, but the album in its full state is released this year. I think it's fully out now, and it sounds very nice indeed. Afterlife, Evanescence from 2025, that particular song. Not the rest of the album. That's pretty new, actually. Now, a few years ago, Jack Bruce and Robin Trower had a little project going together. They called it Seven Moons. Have a listen to this.

Jack Bruce and Robin Trower from an album called Seven Moons, Lives of Clay. No idea who was on the drums there. I don't think it would have been Ginger, because surely he would have been listed there as being one of the members or artists on the sleeve. But nevertheless, it was a track recorded and penned, I suppose you could say, by Jack Bruce and Robin Trower from 2008. Now this is some classic.

0: amazing band from London, England, actually. They formed, when was it, back in 1969, somewhere around there. That particular track from the 1971 album, Look At Yourself, the third album from Uriah Heep, July Morning, written by David Byron and Ken Hensley. And Ken actually takes the lead vocals on that one. Interestingly enough, the Moog synthesizer was played by Manfred Mann.
1: There are no words.
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6: 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Backtrack. Backtrack. Backtrack. Backtrack. Backtrack.
7: Two instrumental tracks on album heads.

Now, that's the title of the album, actually, and that the closing track on it. You Saved My Life, Joe Satriani from 2002. And the second of these backtrack tracks is from a group that were initially called the Martin J5 until they recorded this track, and then they called themselves Group X.

They were from Croydon, South London, actually, and called themselves Group X by the time that was recorded from an album, Wishful Thinking, really, 13X111. Strange. 1961, that was, and a track called Crossbeat. More instrumentals next week, of course, when Mike O will be sitting right here. Now, a little while ago, I think it was about half an hour ago, did play a track by Judas Priest. Here's a cover of theirs, which is rather good. This is Stone Sour.

Corey Taylor, lead vocals there with Stone Sour, heading out the highway, the cover of a Judas Priest track some years back, but that from 2015, an EP that was released by Stone Sour called Meanwhile in Burbank. It's around about 25, 26 minutes or so before we head down to the next stop, which will be Reggae Corner. You're going to join us there?

formed in 2020, just 2 years ago, and that's an album they've just released, a title track, Devil in Me, Viva Los Villains, they are called, and three of the guys, the members of the band, wrote that particular song. Very nice indeed.

Harry Washington, Ronnie Van Zant, and a little help from Al Kooper to write that song for the 1975 album Nothing Fancy, Leonard Skinner and Cheating Woman, which I don't think I've played on Album Heads before, but still, you'll forgive me. Now, this following track is especially for Tony, who's inquiring about me, for some reason or other. It's something you should really enjoy quite well, because it's from a 180-gram vinyl double LP. And it sounds fantastic. This is Metallica.

That was Metallica from the what's commonly known as the Black Album, actually. There was intended initially as being some sort of instrumental, but they put some words to it. Sounded rather good indeed. From the album, Black Album, Metallica and My Friend of Misery. Music now from a Swedish guitarist. His name, Robert Fersen.

0: Robert Fersen's Humbucker is the name of his band, and A Long Way to the Light, his 19th album. And he was only born in 1975, travelling through the dark there. Very nice indeed. Right, a couple of tracks time, we will be down on Reggae Corner. Will you be joining us?
1: 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In Ibiza and Tenerife, this is Monday Live.

That's a new track released this year. Don't know exactly when. 30 Denari is the name of the group, and Kindly Plotting for Riots, the name of the album. Traitor, send me call. They come from Italy, actually, a place called Marghera, near Venice, apparently, and it was released April this year. Yes, indeed. Probably hear from that again. One more track, and then it's Reggae Corner time. This is System of a Down.

going to catch me out that way. System of a Down, a song called Question from the fourth album, Mesmerize, there. They were from Greendale, California in 1994, they formed. They did have a four-year break and kind of reconvened in 2010 and back together still. That was the second single take from the album, Mesmerize, and produced by Rick Rubin, which is why it sounds so good. You know what time it is. Right, a couple of reggae tracks now on Monday Live from Album Heads, the first of which comes from a gentleman who is more than well known. The song itself was actually written by Richie Havens, contrary to some belief. However, this is Bob Marley and the Wavers. The Wavers. I'm on this African herb stuff, I tell you, it can't be that good, can it?

Scratch Perry production there for Bob Marley with these Wailers. Why possibly, I'm not sure. African Herbman is the name of the track there. Came out in 1973. Richie Havens wrote it. And the following track is quite interesting in that it comes from a gentleman by the name of John Holt. Now, you might not know him straight away, but he did write a very well-known song called The Tide Is Higher, made rather popular by Blondie some years later. But this is the gentleman himself with a different song, actually. Ali Baba.

and Holt, Alibaba from 1969. And that completes Reggae Corner this week. Next week, Mike O will be sitting in the seat and he will be playing Country Corner, just for a change. Couple of tracks now, or at least one of the first one, is from a trio from Cardiff. And this is especially for Brian, who's rushed back from watering the flowers, I believe. This is Budgie.

Yes, it was lifted off an LP. Smile, Boy, Smile, from Budgie's impeccable album, the seventh one from them, in 1978, formed in 1967. And they had quite a few singles off that particular album, but that wasn't one of them. Smile, Boy, Smile. Yeah. And something brand new from Macedon coming right up.

Before you inquire, I have no idea what he was saying. Never mind. Mastodon, from their 9th album, Marrow Deep, and Snakes for Dinner. How do you feel about that? Probably if you go over to somewhere like wherever the Far East, anyway, you could well find that on your plate. I don't know. Release date for the full album is the 28th of August this year. Now, here's a gentleman who used to be a guitarist with the Sex Pistols.

was Steve Jones from his second album, Fire and Gasoline. Go together rather well, don't they? Steve Jones, of course, from 1989, and a song called Freedom Fighter. Ian Astbury on backing vocals on that one.

Diamond Star, Halos of the 12th album from Def Leppard. Take What You Want. And I think we'll play that one especially for Mikey T, because he's a good lad, Ridley. You won't hear of it, of course. This is Gentleman's Pistols. Private Rendezvous.

That's a band from Leeds, actually. They're called Gentlemen's Pistols, in case you hadn't quite gathered that one. Private Rendezvous is from the album Hustler's Row. And, yeah, Bill Steer playing lead guitar on that one. Very famous guitarist, actually. Right, one more track before we go down to the disco. And this one I think we'll play for Jerry, because he's such a nice guy. And he's pretty much back all together again as a presenter here on Album Heads and also in the other place.

Not one of their best loved albums, I suppose. Private Audition was released in 1982. Heart and Fast Times. And time for just one more track before we head down to the disco. Are you ready for that yet? Are you backcombed and everything, yeah? Got the stacks out. Super. Foo Fighters.

0: a nice album, but with the kick drum pumping everything all the way through, I think it kind of spoils it. Your Favourite Toy is the name of the album, the latest offering from Foo Fighters. And a song called Window, and it is Window that time, actually. Where are we? Yeah, this one. I think we'll try this one. Right, around about 20 past nine on a Monday evening, we have a couple of disco tracks. This one is coming up. It's, let me see, from a band that were formed in New York City by Bill Curtis in 1970 and still leads the eight-piece band. They're still recording 24 albums so far. I'll tell you more about that a bit later. The one that follows that is by a young lady who was born in South Carolina. Let's start, shall we? This is the Fatback Band.
1: Bailen el hustle español.

0: Spanish Hustle. Fatback Band from 1975. In fact, two disco tracks from the mid-1970s this evening. That one from the album Raising Hell. The last album that the Fatback Band released was in 2004 called Second Generation. And the following one from a young lady, as I mentioned, from South Carolina.
1: Album Heads.

first of three singles that Red Young released in the 1970s, that 1975, Sending Out an SOS, and there'll be two more disco tracks next week when Maiko is sitting in this very chair. One more track now from Evanescence. This

confess I haven't got all the way through the album yet, but so far I'm really impressed. Evanescence from their sixth album, Sanctuary, and Self Destruct. That's brand new. Right, have a listen to this directly after a little bit of a promo. A fantastic piece of bass line. From Album Heads, this is Monday Live. Also from WCRV 97.7, Lake Ariel, Pennsylvania. Royal City Rock, Vancouver, British Columbia. And J80s on DAB. In Ibiza and Tenerife, this is Monday Live.

Steve Marriott and Ronnie Lane wrote the song initially for P.P. Arnold, but they loved it so much they thought they'd record it themselves. But she did appear as a backing vocalist. Very nice indeed. Small Faces, Tin Soldier from 1967.

band from the north of England, Oldham in point of fact, and that's the opening track from their sixth LP at the time, Time Honoured Ghosts, Barclay James Harvest, and In My Life. That's an absolute classic, that one. This is Poison Brewing.

0: Melody wrote the song. I'm not sure if it's a solo effort or what, but the artist is Poison Ruin, and a track called Serpent Curse, which was released in April this year.
1: Andy Miles, Heart of Rock, Nerves of Steel, and Knob of Butter.

you very much, gentlemen. Formed in Newcastle, 1989, they were the Wild Hearts from an album called Earth versus the Wild Hearts. Greetings from Shitsville, of course. And Ginger Wild Heart was amongst the band at the time, an early member, and he left a while afterwards. I think he got thrown out, actually. This is Backman Turner Overdrive. Let it ride.

second album called Blackman Turner Overdrive 2 and Let It Ride. That's it from me. I should be back on the 10th of April tomorrow. Not tomorrow, but next week it'll be Maiko in the chair here playing all the kind of music you love from him. I'll leave you with another track from Macedon until...

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0: Now back to the fun facts and tracks on J80s. Oh, what's the J stand for? Just 80s, of course.

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0: Brian does go on somewhat. Only joking. Let's get back to the music. This is J80s.

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0: J80s. Here we go. Another interesting fun fact. Nostalgia is a funny thing, a bit like looking at today's playgrounds and thinking, where has all that concrete gone? Go for it, Brian.
1: Well, it turns out that the Commodore 64 was one of the best-selling home computers ever. It had up to 40% of the market for a large chunk of the 1980s, selling millions of computers. The 64 refers to its 64 kilobytes of RAM.
0: 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Let's get back to the music. This is J80s.

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0: Sit back and relax. Here are some of the tracks coming up in this hour.
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0: Now back to the fun facts and tracks on J80s. Oh, what's the J stand for? Just 80s, of course.

0: Here comes another interesting fun fact. Go for it, Brian.
1: Raising Arizona, 1987. In several scenes where H.I. is in the factory where he works, his work suit has a Hudsucker Industries patch on it. The Coen brothers, who directed and produced the movie, also put out a movie a few years back called The Hudsucker Proxy.
0: Well, that was interesting without being sarcastic. Let's get back to the music. This is J80s.

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1: While righteous had been used in some regions and cultures for years, it got extremely popular during the 1980s. 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
0: Brian will be back later with some more interesting facts. Let's get back to the music. This is J80s.

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0: Coming up in this hour, we will be playing tracks like this. 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
0: Now back to the fun facts and tracks on J80s. Oh, what's the J stand for? Just 80s, of course.

0: J80s. Here we go. Fun facts you may have forgotten about, or you may say, wow, that takes me back. Go for it, Brian.
1: Merchandising. Catchphrases from movies like Ghostbusters, Who You Gonna Call? And The Terminator, I'll Be Back, have been emblazoned on countless t-shirts, posters, and other merchandise, keeping them in the public eye.
0: Thanks, Brian. Let's get back to the music. This is J80s.

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0: J80s. Here we go. Another interesting fun fact that may take you back. Nostalgia is a funny thing. A bit like smelling something that reminds you of your childhood. Go for it, Brian.
1: Doy okay, so we still say duh in 2000s. But not enough. Doy is just more fun to say than duh, and the mispronunciation adds to the effect of shooting down whatever unintelligent person you are speaking to.
0: Interesting fact. Thanks, Brian. Let's get back to the music. This is J80s.

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0: Now back to the fun facts and tracks on J80s. Oh, what's the J stand for? Just 80s, of course.
8: Hi there,

0: J80s. Here we go, another interesting fun fact. Nostalgia is a funny thing, a bit like looking at today's playgrounds and thinking, where has all that concrete gone? Go for it, Brian.
1: In Pretty in Pink, 1986, when Ducky gets thrown into the girls' bathroom, he says regarding the tampon machine, "We don't have a candy machine in the boys' room." John Cryer ad-libbed this.
0: Thanks, Brian. Let's get back to the music. This is J80s.

was a glittering mound of beer shoes, ouches, dangles, and doodahs, an astonishing symbol of our suzerainty, majesty, pomp, and religion. 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Big wow, right? Of our good-hearted way of waltzing, sashaying into a peaceful country, clobbering the chiefs and saying, Badsy, this is mine. 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And here, the original armour worn by Henry has now been coated in Teflon, so those greasy Argentinians who don't have freckles because they slide off their faces can't get their hands on it. How old are the mummified remains? Well, 14 to 15. They sawed his leg off and counted the rings, you jerk. Big wow. Pop! And circumcision. Pop! And majesty.

across that great wide ocean. 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
0: Brian will be back later with some more interesting facts. Let's get back to the music. 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
0: Sit back and relax. Here are some of the tracks coming up in this hour.
3: Coming up, we will be playing 80s tracks like this. We will be playing 80s tracks like this.
0: Now back to the fun facts and tracks on J80s. Oh, what's the J stand for? Just 80s, of course.

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0: J80s. Here we go, another interesting fun fact. Nostalgia is a funny thing, a bit like looking at today's playgrounds and thinking, where has all that concrete gone? 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
1: Psychedelic. This word can sometimes be associated with drugs, specifically LSD. So let me start with a warning. If someone offers you a psychedelic trip, it's in your best interest to turn them down. Given the drug connection, I'm almost certain this word really comes to us from the 1970s, but it was still very commonly used in the 1980s. And I would argue should still be in wide use today. Psychedelic is a fun mouthful to add to your vocabulary. Disconnected from drugs, this word can be summed up to mean cool, but it's a way cooler way to say cool.
0: Brian does go on somewhat, only joking. Let's get back to the music. This is J80s.

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0: Coming up in this hour, we will be playing tracks like this. Tracks like this.
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0: Now back to the fun facts and tracks on J80s. Oh, what's the J stand for? Just 80s, of course.

0: J80s. Here we go. Another interesting fun fact that may take you back. Nostalgia is a funny thing. A bit like smelling something that reminds you of your childhood. Go for it, Brian.
1: Björk began her rise to fame in the 80s as a member of the Sugar Cubes. She's slightly more well-known, though, for her solo work, having notched a couple of Hot 100 singles in the US, as well as for her unconventional vocal style and musical sensibility. She's much, much more well-known for her even more unconventional fashion sense. That is to say that for most of her time in the public eye, she has been prone to showing up at concerts and in public appearances wearing outfits that make 70s. Elton John looked downright conservative.
0: Brian will be back later with some more interesting facts. Let's get back to the music. This is J80s.

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1: 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Is anyone that you were really waiting for the records to come out with?
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0: 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Here we go. Fun facts you may have forgotten about, or you may say, wow, that takes me back. Go for it, Brian.
1: The Amstrad port of Street Fighter features different graphics and colors than the arcade version while keeping the main gameplay.
0: Well, that was interesting without being sarcastic. Let's get back to the music. This is J80s.

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0: Coming up in this hour, here is a sneaky preview. 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
1: Great Scott. 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Christopher Lloyd's delivery of this line has everyone of all ages saying it to their friends to express surprise.
0: Brian will be back later with some more interesting facts. Let's get back to the music. This is J80s.

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0: Sit back and relax. Here are some of the tracks coming up in this hour.
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0: Now back to the fun facts and tracks on J80s. Oh, what's the J stand for? Just 80s, of course.

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1: Val Kilmer plays an Elvis-like musician in Top Secret. The movie is a spoof of Elvis musicals and spy flicks. His character, Nick Rivers, goes to East Germany for a music festival, only to get caught up in espionage and the burgeoning resistance. When he learns a deranged scientist has a plot to blow up a fleet of NATO submarines, he springs into action, just as he often springs into song.
0: Brian does go on somewhat, only joking. Let's get back to the music. This is J80s.

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0: 1987, Patrick Swayze, Johnny Castle, actually hated the iconic line, "Nobody puts baby in a corner," and he had to muster all his strength to get it out.
1: Interesting fact. Thanks, Brian. Let's get back to the music. This is J80s.

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The afterworld. A world of never-ending happiness. 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Day.

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0: Coming up in this hour, here is a sneaky preview. Let's take you back. Back.
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0: J80s. Here we go. Another interesting fun fact that may take you back. Nostalgia is a funny thing. A bit like smelling something that reminds you of your childhood. Go for it, Brian.
1: Say hello to my little friend, Scarface. Al Pacino's delivery of this line in Scarface was not just about the words, but the entire scene's intensity. Filming the scene was grueling, with Pacino reportedly burning his hand on the gun barrel during one of the takes. The pain and fury in his voice are real, adding to the line's authenticity.
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0: J80s. Here we go. Fun facts you may have forgotten about, or you may say, wow, that takes me back. Go for it, Brian.
1: In Beverly Hills Cop, Sylvester Stallone was almost the Beverly Hills Cop. Still, he had a problem with all of the, you know, everything of it, and wanted to make it a borderline, prosaic, boring cop story. But that's already most of his oeuvre anyway, so he was cut. We got the comedy that plays every single night on Comedy Central.
0: Well, that was interesting without being sarcastic. Let's get back to the music. This is J80s.

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0: 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Oh, what's the J stand for? Just 80s, of course.

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1: John Bon Jovi hated Living on a Prayer at first. 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
0: Thanks, Brian. Let's get back to the music. This is J80s.

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0: J80s. Here we go. Another interesting fun fact. Nostalgia is a funny thing, a bit like looking at today's playgrounds and thinking, where has all that concrete gone? Go for it, Brian.
1: Centipede was a classic arcade game that tasked players with shooting down a giant centipede while avoiding other insects and obstacles. It was another game with simple yet addictive gameplay, and it required a combination of quick reflexes and strategic thinking.
0: Brian will be back later with some more interesting facts. Let's get back to the music. This is J80s.

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0: Coming up in this hour, we will be playing tracks like this. 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
1: If You Leave, by Orchestral Maneuvers in the Dark, OMD, written in under 24 hours to match a pretty in pink ending change, it became OMD's biggest U.S. hit, peaking at number 4. The band called it a fluke, but the slow-motion prom scenes made it immortal in teen movie canon.

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0: Coming up in this hour, here is a sneaky preview. Let's take you back. Back.
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1: By the power of Grayskull, He-Man and the Masters of the Universe bursts onto screens with a blend of fantasy, action, and heroism that has captivated audiences for decades. The show follows Prince Adam, who wields the mighty sword of power to transform into the formidable He-Man, defender of Eternia against the villainous Skeletor and his malevolent forces. With each episode, viewers are transported to a realm where courage battles darkness in epic clashes that ignite imaginations.
0: Brian does go on somewhat, only joking. Let's get back to the music. This is J80s.

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0: By Jesse's Girl hit number one that year. It's his only single to ever hit the top spot.
1: Brian will be back later with some more interesting facts. Let's get back to the music. This is J80.

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0: Sit back and relax. Here are some of the tracks coming up in this hour.
1: Don't go away. We will be playing this one soon.
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0: now back to the fun facts and tracks of the 80s.

had the cut of a rim. 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Squeeze your stoop like Betty Boop, then make camel alphabet soup and spell plug ones within. Forward march is the same when transistors will play. Coming to bed is the move. Dolby sound will be then top crown when I put the needle in.

0: J80s. Here we go. Another interesting fun fact. Nostalgia is a funny thing, a bit like looking at today's playgrounds and thinking, where has all that concrete gone? Go for it, Brian.
1: Punch-Out is a boxing arcade game by Nintendo, released 1984. It was the first in a series of successful Punch-Out games that produced an arcade sequel known as Super Punch-Out, a spin-off of the series titled Arm Wrestling, a highly popular version for the NES originally known as Mike Tyson's Punch-Out, and Super Punch-Out for the SNES.
0: Well, that was interesting without being sarcastic. Let's get back to the music. This is J80.

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0: Coming up in this hour, we will be playing tracks like this. Tracks like this.
4: Pieces that you trail. Because there's murder, murder by the roadside in a store.
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0: Now back to the fun facts and tracks on J80s. Oh, what's the J stand for? Just 80s, of course.

0: J80s. Here we go. Fun facts you may have forgotten about, or you may say, wow, that takes me back. Go for it, Brian.
1: Epic. This is another word I use often. Though classically the word means a story or poem, usually about an ancient journey of sorts, that's not the definition I'm referring to. I use epic to describe something exciting, awesome, and fun. Next time you go to say, that's so awesome, you could stop, consider not sounding like an average American teen, and instead sound like an average 1980s American teen and say, that's so epic.
0: Brian will be back later with some more interesting facts. Let's get back to the music. This is J80s.

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0: Coming up in this hour, we will be playing tracks like this. 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
1: Popeye, the object of the game is to collect hearts and deliver them to Olive Oil to keep her love meter topped up. Points are scored for hearts delivered. Bluto, UFOs, witches, etc. try to stop you. Some hearts are behind locked doors, so you've got to find the right key to open the door and get them, while others can be grabbed simply by jumping up to get them. Somewhere there's a fruit machine for which you need to collect spin. Popeye, what a classic.
0: Well, that was interesting without being sarcastic. Let's get back to the music. 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

0: J80s. Here we go. Another interesting fun fact. Nostalgia is a funny thing, a bit like looking at today's playgrounds and thinking, where has all that concrete gone? Go for it, Brian.
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0: Thanks, Brian. Let's get back to the music. 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
0: Coming up in this hour, we will be playing tracks like this. Tracks like this.
3: 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Coming up, we will be playing 80s tracks like this.
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0: J80s. Here we go. Another interesting fun fact that may take you back. Nostalgia is a funny thing. A bit like smelling something that reminds you of your childhood. Go for it, Brian.
1: Bradford City FC disaster. A fire consumes the grandstand during the final third division league match of the season. The fire kills 56 people and injures hundreds more.
0: Interesting fact. Thanks, Brian. Let's get back to the music. This is J80s.

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0: Now back to the fun facts and tracks on J80s. Oh, what's the J stand for? Just 80s, of course.

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Are you excitable?

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1: E.T. phone home. 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
0: Brian does go on somewhat. Only joking. Let's get back to the music. This is J80.

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0: J80s. Here we go, another interesting fun fact. Nostalgia is a funny thing, a bit like looking at today's playgrounds and thinking, where has all that concrete gone? Go for it, Brian.
1: Yabba dabba do. Step back in time to Bedrock's youthful charm with the Flintstone kids. Ever wondered what mischief Fred, Wilma, Barney, and Betty got up to before their iconic adult years? This animated gem unveils the pint-sized adventures of these beloved characters when they were just 10-year-old tykes navigating the rocky terrain of childhood in a prehistoric setting.
0: Thanks, Brian. Let's get back to the music. This is J80s.

talks and she turns me on with a special concern. Now I'm a different guy and I don't compare to many, but next to her I'm plain ordinary. Not many can see the light blue aura that surrounds the girl wherever in the world. She's a 9, a 10, a 20, 50, she's bittersweet.

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0: Sit back and relax. Here are some of the tracks coming up in this hour.
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0: 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Here we go. Fun facts you may have forgotten about, or you may say, wow, that takes me back. 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
1: Gremlins, similar to Temple of Doom, this dark, not-for-kids horror comedy helped invent the PG-13 rating. Though Gremlins was released in the summer, it's now known as a Christmas horror film. We have Joe Dante, Chris Columbus, and Spielberg to thank for creating Gizmo the Mogwai, the Gremlins, and the rules for caring for a pet Mogwai. In 1990, Gremlins 2, the next batch, a less dark and more absurd sequel, arrived.
0: Well, that was interesting without being sarcastic. Let's get back to the music. This is J80s.

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0: Coming up in this hour, here is a sneaky preview. Let's take you back. Back.
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0: 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Only joking. Let's get back to the music. 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

0: J80s. Here we go. Another interesting fun fact. Nostalgia is a funny thing, a bit like looking at today's playgrounds and thinking, where has all that concrete gone? Go for it, Brian.
1: Lethal Weapon, 1987. Mel Gibson references the Three Stooges several times in the film. In real life, Gibson is a big Stooges fan, and in 2000, he produced the biographical TV movie, The Three Stooges.
0: Interesting fact. Thanks, Brian. Let's get back to the music. This is J80s. Freeze frame!

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0: Sit back and relax. Here are some of the tracks coming up in this hour.
1: We will be playing 80s tracks like this. Coming up in this hour.
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0: J80s. Here we go. Fun facts you may have forgotten about, or you may say, wow, that takes me back. Go for it, Brian.
1: Yeah, I got a question. Does Barry Manilow know that you raid his wardrobe?
0: Brian will be back later with some more interesting facts. Let's get back to the music. This is J80s.

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0: 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Here we go. Another interesting fun fact that may take you back. Nostalgia is a funny thing. A bit like smelling something that reminds you of your childhood. Go for it, Brian.
1: In Back to the Future, while the actual film is a wild ride, the original was wilder, featuring Marty McFly as a video pirate who met Doc Brown living in an abandoned theater before using a nuclear bomb and a fridge to travel back in time.
0: Thanks, Brian. Let's get back to the music. This is J80s.

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